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2: And right here in the back room where we do not sit, Ruby sits there with Michaela, our intern, and Jordan, and we have cockroaches.
3: It's disgusting.
2: Did you see the cockroach just now?
3: I didn't just see it, I felt it.
4: Oh, okay,
2: how do you have cockroaches on the fifth floor? Tell me, what happened?
3: Yes, I was just doing my job, answering the phones, you know, having good conversations. And as I was, like, working, I just, like, kind of see something fall in front of my face.
4: Oh,
3: and I was like, oh, I don't know, gosh, I thought it was, like, down. A moth. So I kind of, like, whatever, shrugged it off. And then I felt something, like, across my chest. And I was like, oh, heck
2: Oh,
3: no.
2: My gosh.
3: So I like, before I even looked down, I just, like, screamed and, like, you know, did the little wiggle dance. And I saw it, like, rolling on the floor. I never screamed and ran so fast in my life. I booked it straight out of the back room, and I just told everyone that I got attacked.
2: Why are we so scared of that little crunchy thing?
3: Are you kidding me? Yeah. Did you? You
4: should have seen
3: it. Why was it flying? Why is it like coming from the like the ceiling? Like,
4: I think they have wings.
3: Ew! No. I hated it. I had to get Alfonso to kill it for me because I was freaking out.
5: Vent? It's coming out of the vent,
3: like right above where I was sitting.
2: Now, most adult cockroaches do have wings. I just looked it up. There you go. Problem solved.
3: Pray for us in the back room.
2: Yeah. Well, keep that door shut right there.
5: Yeah, ladies,
2: keep
5: don't
2: that
5: come
2: locked.
5: Make sure you shake off your plagues before you come
2: in. Birds
5: or
2: anything in here. Birds, bats, what we got?
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0: Coming up next, Tanya, it's time that we pry into your relationship a little bit. Sissy and I have caught wind, gotten wind, not past wind, but caught word.
1: Caught wind.
0: You know, we heard.
1: Right.
0: That there's a little controversy with your joint TV time at night between you and Robbie.
1: It's very simple.
2: Oh, this is... Okay, hold on. You got to hear this.

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2: Tanya, there's a little controversy with your joint TV time at night between you and Robbie.
3: It's very simple. We have joint TV time, which is what we do when we watch before we go to sleep at night. We watch an episode of our show that we're watching, and then we go to sleep. It's just, it's our nightly routine, okay? But it's joint TV time.
2: But that's the problem.
3: Okay, but it's not the problem.
2: You don't say joint bedtime.
4: Right.
3: So
4: you have to watch TV? Like, he can't read a book or he can't do something else?
3: He can do whatever he wants.
4: Okay.
3: Which I suggest he does because Love Island is upon us. It's the season of Love Island. And he used to watch Love Island with me. That used to be part of our joint TV time. And now he's decided, I don't want to watch Love Island anymore.
2: Here we go.
3: And I said, I'm going to watch it during our joint TV time. I have to watch it every single day. Like, it's important. I have to, you know, I can't get backed up too much.
2: I missed that beat.
3: Because there's so many spoilers. If you don't watch it the day it comes out, like, you're spoiled. Do you get what I'm saying?
4: That episode. Yes. Then you can catch right back up,
3: but
4: and it's not a big deal.
3: No, I can't watch Love Island during our joint TV time because it should be a show that we both want to watch. And I'm like, you can't just declare you're not watching Love Island anymore.
2: It's called joint for a reason.
4: Yeah, you named it that.
2: He should go sleep in a separate bed now. I mean, this is too much.
4: Literally.
2: This is the first step to separate rooms.
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So, what bug or insect or snake are you scared of the most? I know someone that screams when they see any spider, any size, any spider, and they're fine with bees and yellow jackets, but not spiders. Yes. Then I've got, I know people that run from bees and yellow jackets. 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
2: Ryan Seacrest, Sisney with you. Thanks for being on. I mean, if you think about when you're in school, we're kind of taught like not to judge when we get to be adults. But in school, all you are is tested and judged, right? Based on your score.
3: Yeah.
2: It's kind of, isn't it? That's what it is. Like, you're just evaluated every single day.
3: So true.
2: Which I guess you got to be, but kind of contradictory to
4: and
2: the way
4: you have to be on your best behavior.
3: Yeah, or otherwise you get an NA.
2: What's an NA? Needs improvement? No, that's an NI. Mm. NA, not applicable? What happened? They didn't fill in the box?
3: It's NA.
4: Yeah, I don't think it's NA.
3: Right.
2: I got
3: it's like positive or negative scores now. And like,
2: yeah, I got
3: O's.
2: Needs improvement.
3: Yeah.
2: When I was in school, it was grades and then discipline.
3: Yeah. And it was discipline. Like satisfactory. You get like an S.
2: Yes. And then, so N was needs improvement.
3: Okay. Yeah. Needs improvement.
2: And I think there was a box for speaks out of turn or something. And I got not satisfactory.
3: Mm-hmm. Yeah.
2: But hey, here we are.
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1: There is a new dating trend. 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
1: that right?
2: Clear exactly.
1: Coating. 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Will you tell me about it?
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2: Oh, sorry.
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2: So, usually I'm pretty up on the dating trends. Michaela, have you heard of this dating trend called clear coding?
3: I have.
2: And it has to do with just being upfront and transparent?
4: Yes, it's about putting your actual intentions out there, whether you want a serious relationship right out the gate or if you want something casual, like you say it. Like you could either put it, like some people are taking it the step to just putting it in their bio on dating apps.
3: Oh, smart.
4: And being very direct, like I'm casually dating or I really want a serious relationship. Basically, don't come at me if you're not going to be one of these. Or
2: well, okay.
4: You just bring it up on your first date. Like you lay down, I don't want to say the rules, but like you kind of lay down your intentions on that first date. So there's no wishy-washy like, oh, should I wait 3 hours to text back or like this, that? And like the gray area, for lack of a better word or term.
2: Look,
4: sorry,
2: if,
4: Sophia.
2: If you've got the confidence to do it and you're in that space to do it, it is great. It's time saver traffic. You save
4: yep.
2: time.
4: Yes.
2: People are very clear. You know, I mean, I could say that. I could. Where do I put this on my?
4: In
2: I don't,
4: your bio.
2: I'm a dating app.
4: Oh my gosh!
2: But I, don't have a dating
4: I could
2: app.
4: Make a profile for you on a dating app.
3: That would be so good.
4: It'd be like Christmas
2: no, I would just
4: morning.
2: Tell you right here. I would like to not date around. I'd like to meet somebody that's like going to be the partner. You know.
4: Yeah.
2: So there you go. Put it up there.
4: There you go. There is no up there. You don't have. You're not on the dating apps.
2: Well, this is it. I'm telling you out loud. I think this is great. Be upfront. Be transparent. Don't waste time.
4: Yeah. Exactly.
2: Fantastic trend of dating.
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6: Here's something that should not be as complicated as it is. Getting a racist statue removed. And here's something that should be a whole lot easier than it is. 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

this weekend. I was whitewater rafting at South Fork. You ever done that before? Not too far from where I am right now, actually, but didn't wear enough sunscreen, so let that be a lesson. 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

So insane that Taylor Swift is now the richest female artist in history. Isn't that crazy? Worth over $2 billion. It's the fate of Ophelia on Star 101.3.

If you're not familiar with the morning show, Marcus in the Morning has got a brand new second date update tomorrow morning, just after 7 a.m. You got to check this one out, all right? Go listen to my boy. Star 113, this is Edwin McCain.

Star 101.3, what's up? It's John Camucci. It's a big week for Olivia Rodrigo. Her new album comes out on Friday, You Seem So Sad, for a girl so in love. And she was performing at a festival over the weekend and kind of gave us a bit of a preview of one of those songs. Her first ever collab is with Robert Smith of The Cure. And they do a song together called What's Wrong With Me. Here's a little clip of what that sounded like.

0: Which is kind of a big deal. Olivia Rodrigo has never collabed with anyone before on her own music. Isn't that kind of crazy? In her first two albums, absolutely nothing. And then now, finally, in this one, we're getting her first ever, and she chose Robert Smith of The Cure. She's been a fan for, like, the longest time, so can't wait to hear the rest of that album. It drops this Friday.
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was just watching the news, and some scientist was on saying that when you have some wine, it essentially takes away your sweet tooth. 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And I was like, oh, yeah, that's right. That doesn't sound good. Star 101.3. No.

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Alex Warren's been dropping a bunch of new music lately, and it feels like he's coming for Song of the Summer because everything just is so much fun to listen to. It's his biggest one right here. It's his Ordinary on Star. They say

I saw in Australia right now, they're trying to see if they can convert wine down to ethanol so you can use it for gas. If you could figure that out, I would be able to power my car for weeks with what's in my house. It's Star 101.3.

It's John Camucci. Thanks for being here with me. We got a bunch of new music, like, teased on socials over the weekend. One of the ones that I feel like were most notable was this new one from Benson Boone. Now, he's been teasing this song called The Time of My Life, and we've only had, like, little baby snippets. Now we're starting to really hear what this song is going to sound like.

0: I mean, I think we're getting like an emotional side of Benson. This is going to be like his first release since his last relationship that ended last year. So a lot of fans are thinking this is the time we're going to start getting some real emotional Benson Boone. We'll have to see when that song drops at the end of the month.
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That's Taylor Swift on Star 101.3. I've been listening to her new one pretty much all weekend. I Knew It, I Knew You from the new Toy Story movie. And I just feel like the scene that that song is going to be featured in is going to be so emotional. Like, I'm already, like, not prepared for this new Toy Story movie. It's Coldplay, A Sky Full of Stars, coming up on Star 101.3.

This weekend, she's going to be kicking off the opening ceremony for the World Cup. I can't believe we're already there. Man, it just came so fast. It's Star 101.3. I got Sombra coming up for you now. This is Back to Friends.

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It's Star 101.3. What's going on? It's John Camucci. I've been seeing so much social from these Ari tours already. She just kicked off her tour in Oakland this past weekend. Says we can't be friends on Star 101.3.

0: It's Star 101.3. Hey, it's John Camucci. I was taking another look at this track list from this new Olivia Rodrigo album that drops on Friday, and I'm starting to realize, like, this is kind of a long album. This song she most recently dropped, it's called The Cure. That was, at that point, the longest song she had ever released. That's not even the longest song coming out on her album this Friday. She has a song called Cigarette Smoke, and that is definitely going to be Olivia Rodrigo's longest ever song. It's got a length of 5 minutes and 40 seconds. That's nearly a 6-minute song. Let's go. I know it's like not always super radio friendly, but I do love a long song. I could really like lock into it for a little bit. Makes drives go by a little bit faster. So cannot wait for that new album from Olivia on Friday.
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I'll tell you what, the closer we get to summer, like the more the temperature warms up just little by little, this song starts to sound better and better. It's such a summer banger right here. We found love, Rihanna and Calvin Harris on Star 101.3. Yeah.

So tickets, by the way, go on sale this week for our iHeartRadio Music Festival. We do it in Vegas every single September. It's one of the most fun weekends you could spend in Vegas. So if you want in, we are still giving out a few tickets before they go on sale. 9:25 tomorrow morning is your next chance to win, all right, with Marcus in the Morning. So set those alarms. We'll see you there. Good luck. Kelly Clarkson now on Star.

Justin Bieber on Star 101.3. What's going on? My name's John Camucci. Gonna play some Sienna Spyro right now. This is one of my favorite ballads that are out, and she's got a full album coming out the day before the 4th of July. I cannot wait for it. This one's called Die on This Hill on Star 101.3. Got me.

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Why do I feel like because Taylor Swift dropped that new track for the new Toy Story movie, like every theater is going to be so hard to get tickets to for the first like few weeks of that movie on its theatrical run? This is the fate of Ophelia coming up on Star 101.3.

0: All right, it's Star 101.3. What's up? It's John Camucci. If you're planning your next vacation, the Ultimate Travel Ranking just dropped. The points guy evaluated all the major U.S. carriers on pretty much everything from reliability to customer service to their actual loyalty programs. So here are the top two that he says are on the list here. Delta and United apparently are the top airlines on the list, closely followed by Southwest, Alaska, American. They all noted that overall ticket costs were weighted a bit heavier this time around because of how high fuel prices, which is probably why Frontier ranked number one for having the most affordable flights right now. Not going to have much of a choice this summer. I'm going with pretty much the cheapest option, and those flights definitely are expensive. But if you're looking for the best overall flights, they say this year it's Delta and United.
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Star 101.3, what's up? It's John Camucci. Appreciate you being here. We got Charli XCX dropping some new music pretty soon, too, this summer. I saw an interview where Olivia Rodrigo said she went out, like, raving with Charli XCX and could not keep up. I'm definitely too old for that, too. It's Star 101.3.

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couple chances left to win tickets into our iHeartRadio Music Festival going down in Vegas this year. If you want those, 925 tomorrow. 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Tickets, hotel stay, everything. 925 tomorrow with Marcus in the Morning. That's your next chance. All right? Huntrix Golden up next on Star 101.3.

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0: That's Adele on Star 101.3. What's up? It's John Camucci. I've seen this new trend across my social feed a lot. I'm curious if you've seen this, or more curious if you would try this. I, for the longest time, saw people putting jalapenos and everything, like even in Sauvignon Blancs and stuff like that. It was like the official, or like the most popular drink accessory. Now, frozen pickles seems to be the new one. Especially for Sauvignon Blancs, like white wines. They just toss a couple of slices of frozen dill pickles right into a chilled glass of or a chilled glass of white wine. And some people are even adding a little pickle to it for some extra kick, a little brine, a little pickle brine. A lot of food critics are roasting this, but there are a lot of pickle lovers out there. I'm personally a pickle hater, so I'm a little bit biased against this. But what about you? Would you try some pickle juice in some of your drinks? Does that sound enticing to you? Leave me a talk back. Let me know.
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All right, y'all. That's going to do it for me. Appreciate you being here to hang. My name is John Camucci. It's Star 101.3. Have a great rest of your nights. What's left of it. All right, I'll see you back here tomorrow. We'll do it all over again. I'll leave you with some Alex Warren. This is Fever Dream on Star.

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JCPenney to find those summer fashion staples, like shorts and tees from A&A in St. John's Bay. 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

0: Hello.
1: Hey. Oopsies.
0: Hacked over here acting like I've never done this before. Star 101.3, it's Marcus in the morning. 5:57. What's happening? How are you, Taylor?
1: I'm great. How are you?
0: You look very studious today.
1: Thank you.
0: You said your hair is on its last legs because you're, what are you doing with it tomorrow?
1: Okay, so you know I'm going to the Ariana Grande concert tomorrow and I need to be
2: best
1: pristine.
2: Day of your life.
1: Yes.
0: I know because I've seen the videos of all of our listeners that are showing up and people are, they're coming correct.
1: Exactly. So, you know, I'm on my last day with my hair. I'm going to go home and wash it tonight so that way it'll be perfect and ready for tomorrow.
0: Perfect. I love this.
1: Right?
0: This is going to be so much fun. I discovered yesterday that I have a superpower over my little one, my daughter.
1: Okay, let's hear
0: it. Very exciting for me. This is my new disciplinary action.
1: Okay.
0: Anytime she's wilding out, especially if she's got a friend over, like yesterday, here's what happened. I only have to say one thing, and it worked. So she has a friend over yesterday. They're watching shows, whatever, whatever. So my daughter's 11, and she looks like her mom. She's beautiful. She acts like her father. She's an absolute maniac. And they made smoothies, left just a mess in the kitchen, like a tornado, as 11-year-old girls will do. And then they got done, and they just dumped their glasses in the sink. And then they go back to watching whatever they're watching. And I said, hey, can you do me a favor? And over the weekend, we had a big discussion about you're old enough now to load the dishwasher. You're old enough now to wash your own dishes.
1: Oh, wow.
0: And so I said, we get back over here and wash the dishes, please. No. What?
1: Ooh.
0: Right in front of her friend.
1: Yeah.
0: I was like, excuse me? She goes, no, I don't want to. I go, well, nobody wants to.
1: Yeah.
0: So then she said, no, that's cool. So I walked over, bent down right in her ear, and I go, don't make me get crazy in front of your friend. You know I'm good for it.
1: Oh, wow. Okay. I bet she got up so quick.
0: She got up so fast. Ran to the kitchen, almost tripped to the coffee table.
1: Right.
0: Oh, I was like, oh, this is delicious.
1: That's perfect, honestly. That's so perfect.
0: I could yell that out in mixed company at any time.
1: Oh, yeah.
0: Things will get done.
1: I love it.
0: Anyway, all right, right before 6 o'clock, lots to be given away today. Our girl Sarah Bareilles from Mendocino County, she just announced her tour, has just announced her first new album in 7 years. We're going to get you to the show. The winning starts at 7:30. Stay with us.
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1: More variety from the 2000s, the 90s, and today it's Star 101.3. It's Marcus in the Morning with producer Taylor. Hello.
2: Hello.
3: So the FTC is warning that fake Evite phishing scams are on the rise.
2: What?
3: I only bring this up because we use Evite and paperless post all the time.
2: We do.
3: And they're saying they're getting hundreds per week, which apparently pales in comparison to the actual number of invites that go out. So it's not super pervasive, but they ask you to share your login credentials. They can get access to your accounts, including your banks, use your email account, then to send the scam out to everybody in your contact list. There is nothing worse than sending a viral scam out to your entire Gmail account.
2: I'm like so susceptible to being scammed.
3: God. And then you feel dirty. And then your friend's like, hey, was this you? And then all of a sudden you have a
2: angry mob at your house.
3: Yeah, something like that. So what do you do? What are the biggest red flags? The telltale signs that it is a scam. A, it forces you to log in to see who invited you. B, the sender email doesn't match the official domain, like if it was like paperless@email.paperlesspost.com. Mm. C, it creates an urgency. They ask you for payment to view the event. The message feels very generic, and the site looks slightly off. These are the red flags. So, for example, if you get invited to a baby sewer.
2: Oh, okay.
3: Instead of a baby shower.
2: Yes.
3: Or perhaps a birthday pate.
2: Oh,
3: instead of a party.
2: I see.
3: Those jokes are terrible and never to be said again. And also, hot take, but I really, really don't like a certain feature on these invite things.
2: What?
3: Where they say, yes, I'm going, no, I'm not, or maybe.
2: Why?
3: I hate the maybe.
2: No, I love the maybe.
3: Do you really?
2: Yes.
3: I mean, come on, dude, you're not that important. Maybe I'll check it. Because here's what happens. You write maybe, I get the maybe. Now my numbers may or may be off. I don't know. Do I need to get some charcuterie for you? Are you coming? And then you forget to check again. And now the party's 2 days away and you're still sitting there on the maybe. Like, seriously.
2: Because I don't know yourself yet. I might still show up. You know what? You just have to anticipate that I'm coming.
3: I might still show. So I should just have the 70 on Blanc on chill.
2: Yes.
3: Just in case.
2: Hey, you invited me.
3: Taylor decides to grace us with her presence.
2: Exactly.
3: I hate the maybe.
1: Gonna get stuck with 4 bottles of Sauv Blanc.
3: Can we please?
2: No.
3: Do you like these things? They also give me a lot of anxiety because it's a lot of dates being thrown around and a lot of stuff that's being added to my calendar.
2: Gosh, but it's all online, so then when I say yes, it goes right into my calendar. I know what day it has to be.
3: Right.
2: I don't know. It helps me stay organized.
3: Have you ever RSVP'd yes for a party and then got invited to a better party and canceled the previous party?
2: No.
3: You stick to your commitments?
2: I've always been that way. Like, I'm not the type of person that will choose the bigger, better deal if I made a commitment. Mm.
3: How many people do you know that would choose the bigger, better deal? They're just, they say maybe because something better might come along.
2: You know, they're not in my life anymore.
3: Oh, excuse me.
2: So.
3: All right. So what are we asking here? Okay. So just something to keep in mind. There's a big scam going around. Watch your Evites. Watch your paperless posts. Pay extra special attention, especially right now. There you go.
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0: More variety from the 2000s, the 90s, and today it's Star 101.3. It's Marcus in the morning. Taylor is here. Question about relationships. What do you do if your neighbor's husband sends you an inappropriate text?
1: Ooh.
0: Is this inappropriate? That's the bigger question. This is happening to a friend of mine in real time.
1: Okay.
0: So she is recently divorced. She's my age, so like, why?
1: 100.
0: Okay.
1: Sorry, what?
0: All right. Recently divorced, just bought a house in Fremont. And it's one of those kind of four house conglomerates where across the street is actually across the driveway.
1: Yeah.
0: So it's like they're really tight.
1: Okay.
0: She parties with the neighbors all the time. She loves her neighbors. Well, one night her across the street neighbor, the wife was out with her friends and the husband was helping my friend move some boxes into the house. She just bought it.
1: Yeah.
0: She's like, can I get you something to drink? So they end up chatting, splitting a bottle of wine. A, is that appropriate? That's my first question. All harmless on her end. Not like she's trying to seduce this guy or anything.
1: Yeah.
0: She's just super friendly.
1: Yeah, he's just helping out.
0: Yeah. And again, they hang out as neighbors all the time.
1: Yes.
0: With the whole block. Next day, he texts her at nighttime, had a great time, but then goes off to say how lovely she is, how beautiful she is, how he can't wait to hang out again, what a shining personality she has.
1: He's doing too much.
0: Okay. He's obviously feeling some type of way. I don't know. She looks at it and goes, what is this? The next morning, he texts her again and apologizes. Sorry, I was drinking, but I can't wait to hang out again anyways. And she just texts back, all good, no harm, no foul. Let me know when you and your wife are available to come over. In that moment, she said to me, she said, you know, in that moment, just because I just moved in and I don't want to make it weird with the neighbors, I'm going to give him a pass. Is that appropriate or should she be formulating a hey girly text and let the wife know?
1: That's my question. I think she's definitely being generous. I think it's inappropriate for him to send that, obviously.
0: Is it inappropriate for her to invite him over and then be splitting a bottle of wine his wife's not around?
1: So I actually kind of went through something like this recently where the person I was dating went and helped a girl move into her apartment alone.
0: Yeah.
1: But to be fair, they were friends like before we started dating. And so I felt like I didn't really like have a right to be upset about it.
0: But you knew about it.
1: Yeah, and they were very vocal, like, you know, telling me everything that was going on, so I wasn't really worried. But also, I'm kind of getting the vibe that this is not this guy's first rodeo when it comes to something like this. He definitely has texted somebody before when he's drinking or whatever, maybe.
0: I almost guarantee his wife knows.
1: Maybe she does, maybe she doesn't. But I do think that it's in your friend's place to keep boundaries.
0: Right.
1: You know, I definitely think she needs to set that boundary. It's tough, though, because you just moved in.
0: Right.
1: I don't know if you want to run straight to the wife and say something about it right off the bat.
0: Mm.
1: Because I know a lot of women might end up turning it on her. Oh, well, you were seducing my husband or something like that.
0: I didn't think about that.
1: So to avoid that conflict, I think just, you know, if you're going to hang out with them, she has to be there. Otherwise, maybe hold that boundary and don't hang out with him again.
0: She said it was kind of hilarious because then the following day, you know, they're pulling out of the driveway. She's got the garage open and the wife looks at her and goes, hey, girl, you know.
1: Yeah.
0: And then the husband like barely opened his hand to say hi because he knows.
1: He knows.
0: He knows.
1: Of course he knows.
0: Is there any other wrinkle of this that we're missing? What do you think about this? Neighbor's husband sends you an inappropriate text. Are you telling the wife immediately? Has this ever happened to you? I have so many questions. Please use the talkback. It's the little red microphone on the iHeartRadio app. If you're streaming Star 101.3 right now.
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1: About an hour away from some concert tickets, we got Sarah Bareilles coming to town. She'll be at the Bill Graham Civic October 16th, 2 days after my birthday. 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

Bruno, it's Star 101.3. It's Marcus in the morning. Going to be checking what's trending next. If you're in the BTS army, be excited. There's a new song coming out in a couple of days. Tell you all about that. Ariana Grande might have broken up with her mans. Katy Perry and Justin Trudeau just went public with their relationship. And the new Netflix Scooby-Doo movie has just made history for the coolest reason ever. I'll tell you about that next. Star 101.3.

0: Shade, Trampoline, it's Star 101.3. It's Marcus in the Morning. Let's go.
1: Now, here's what's trending in the Bay Area and beyond.
0: Running a little late, that's on me. BTS giving the ARMY exactly what they wanted, y'all. We're getting a new song. That's exciting. After the song of the summer right here.
2: They don't take any days off.
0: They really aren't right now. I mean, they just keep going. So we have an unreleased song called Come Over dropping this Friday as part of their 13th anniversary celebration after fans have campaigned for its streaming release. So they're basically giving the people what they want.
2: Thank goodness.
0: Ariana Grande and Ethan Slater have reportedly called it quits after 3 years. Sources are saying they actually split up several months ago, but they remain on good terms. She's now focused on her new album, Petal, which is out when?
2: July 31st.
0: That was a pop quiz. Of course, the Eternal Sunshine Tour, which is in Oakland, what, tonight? Tomorrow?
2: And tomorrow. Ooh. Both nights.
0: And somebody in this room is going.
2: Someone got last minute tickets.
0: Literally the station's top Arianator, Taylor.
2: I'm going to cry.
0: Yeah.
2: Yeah, tomorrow's going to be the best day of my life.
0: Dude, I don't know if you saw it online. I was there when she got the call that she was getting a ticket. This girl almost passed out.
2: I know.
0: So good.
2: Very lucky.
0: All right. Lots of videos, please.
2: Yes.
0: Katy Perry and Justin Trudeau, the former Prime Minister of Canada, have officially taken their relationship public, making a red carpet debut together at the premiere of her movie, The Lifetimes Tour in New York.
2: So T. That's crazy.
0: That's cute. He's a good looking man and she's funny.
2: It's just the most random pairing to me.
0: Is it, though?
2: I would not expect those two
0: to go together. The rock star on the Politico?
2: I wouldn't have expected it.
0: You find him good looking? Have you seen a picture of him?
2: I don't know what he looks like.
0: Okay, I'm going to show you a picture, and then we're going to rate him next hour.
2: Okay, love this.
0: I know you like hot politicians. What's up to Zaddy Newsom?
2: Oh, my gosh.
0: Your girl knows nothing about politics.
2: I know nothing.
0: Only hair.
2: Yeah. That's funny.
0: And finally, we're going to take you down nostalgia lane as Netflix has revealed the first look at its live-action Scooby-Doo series. For the first time ever, Scooby will be portrayed by a real dog.
2: Oh, look at that.
0: Scooby-Doo Origins premieres next year, follows the mystery gang as they investigate a supernatural murder mystery. And I just found out that producer Taylor is a huge fan of this franchise.
2: Oh, yeah. I grew up on the show. I have all the CDs, VHS tapes.
0: You know how long this thing's been around?
2: Forever.
0: I mean, when I was a little kid.
2: You watched it. It's ancient.
0: From the 1800s, y'all. We're going to close out strong. So the Giants lost a heartbreaker last night after giving up, I believe, 3 runs in the ninth.
2: Oof.
0: But they continue their series against the Washington Nationals, who are in town for at Oracle Park. First pitch this evening, 6:45. Vamos Gigantes. All right, what do we have for today's daily poll, by the way?
2: It is National Meal Prep Day today. Okay. So we're asking, what is the hardest part about meal prepping? Is it finding yummy recipes, grocery shopping, cooking, or eating the same thing every day?
0: Okay, there it is.
2: Sorry, not to cut you off. But there will be a post on the Star 101.3 FM Facebook if you want to drop a recipe for a meal prep.
0: Ooh.
2: Yes.
0: Power move.
2: Yes.
0: Okay, so whether you're on Facebook or the Star 101.3 FM Instagram, you can give that a follow. That's up in the stories right now. You already know what's up next. It's everybody's favorite. Second date update right after 7 o'clock. Star 101.3. Good morning.

0: More variety from the 2000s, the 90s, and today it's Star 101.3. It's Marcus in the morning. It's time for Second Date Update once again. We take it to the South Bay and say what's up to Brent. Good morning, Brent.
1: Hey, good morning, guys. Thanks for having me.
0: So, yeah, for sure. I mean, I'm here to help. So your date was in San Jose. Her name was Allison. Other than that, fill me in on the rest of the details because I understand she has ghosted.
1: Yeah, we had a great time. I felt like the chemistry was incredible.
0: Right.
1: You know, great conversation, lots of laughing. Definitely felt a spark with her.
0: Okay.
1: And now she is no mas. I don't know where she is.
0: Literally completely gone.
1: Pretty much ghosted me. Yeah.
0: All right, well, you know how we do this. So we're going to call her. You're going to be on the phone, not even on hold, but on mute. So you'll be able to hear what she says. I would love to get you a second date. That's the plan, okay? Just keep it positive.
1: That'd be awesome.
0: Manifesting for you right now. Let's see what we can do, okay? Can you hang on the line, and we'll get her on the phone here in a couple songs?
1: Of course. Yeah, let's do it.
0: Perfect, bud. Okay, that's next. It's a Second Date Update, Star 101.3.

0: things that I've got. More variety from the 2000s, the 90s, and today. It's Star 101.3. It's Marcus in the morning. This is Second Date Update. If you're just getting in the car, you're not too late. Brent and I waited for you. Brent, are you there?
1: Yeah, I'm here.
0: Awesome. We're going to call Allison and see why she ghosted on you. Go ahead and mute your phone, okay? Here we go.
1: Okay.
2: Hello?
0: Is this Allison?
2: This is? Who's this?
0: Allison, this is Marcus calling from Star 101.3. How are you?
2: Hi.
0: Good morning.
2: Marcus. Hi, good morning.
0: Do you listen in the morning?
2: I do. I listen every morning.
0: Fantastic. Welcome to Second Date Update.
2: Great.
0: So, do you know how this works?
2: I do. He can hear me, right?
0: He can. Okay. Are you there, Brent?
1: Yeah, I'm here.
0: Okay, let's just go. So, Allison, Brent was just talking about how lovely you are and how much he enjoyed the date.
2: Mm-hmm.
0: And so now I'm just wondering, he's feeling like maybe you ghosted.
2: I did.
0: You did?
2: I did.
0: All right. Okay, now we're getting somewhere. What happened? How was it for you? How was the date?
2: I'll be honest, I'm surprised he noticed. I'm going to say that. But, you know, the date, it went great. Everything was fine until Brent accidentally showed me his calendar. He was trying to pull up some sort of a concert he wanted to show me, but instead I got a full view of his upcoming week.
0: On his phone.
2: On his phone. And it wasn't his work calendar. This was his dating calendar, and it was color-coded.
0: Oh, God.
2: And And it was very in-depth. Like, immediately I saw, like, coffee, Lauren, happy hour, Jenna, dinner, Allison, backup drinks, TBD. Like, I thought I was reading it wrong. Like,
0: okay.
2: On the date, I was like, okay, what's backup drinks? And Brent told me, like, oh, sometimes they cancel. But, like, I laughed because I honestly thought he was kidding. Like, that's crazy. He was not. He was not kidding. And then I asked him, I was like, why would you put that on a calendar?
0: Right.
2: You know?
0: Right.
2: And on the date, he said, oh, I'm just organized. And that gave me the ick, to be quite honest. And I kept looking at it, and I could tell, like, first dates were blue, second dates were green, and I guess potential relationships people he's seen a lot were yellow.
0: He's very detailed.
2: Yeah.
0: Well, let's ask him. Brent, what? You're very organized.
1: First of all, that sounds way worse than it was.
2: No, it sounds exactly like what it was.
1: Okay. Like, you know, I'm actively dating. I'm just like trying to keep track of plans. I'm really bad with calendars, but I'm trying to be.
2: But you know what? Normal people, I'm going to stop you because normal people keep track of plans. That's very normal. They just don't have contingency dates. Like, that is weird.
1: Okay. Well, I mean, that was like a placeholder. The backup thing was just a placeholder.
2: I know. Like, that is somehow worse. It's not making it better. It is worse. And honestly, the part that got me really was on the date, I had asked like how many first dates that you had that week. And after a long pause, he goes, 5. I almost spit out my drink. Like, what?
1: At least I was being honest.
2: Nobody asked for like brutal honesty, though. Like, that is wild.
0: Brent, is it rough out there dating?
1: It is rough out there. There's a lot of weird people. And I mean, honestly, like dating right now, it's a numbers game.
2: There it is. It's my God.
1: I mean, I didn't mean it like that.
2: Okay.
1: I'm just saying, you know, like I'm genuinely trying to find the right person. You know, I'm not treating people like numbers. And
2: I mean, maybe that's true, but honestly, when I saw backup drinks, TBD, sitting on the same calendar as our date, I did not feel like a person. I felt more like a time slot.
0: Right.
1: That's definitely not the case. You're blowing this out of proportion.
0: Obviously, you weren't supposed to see that, Allison. So,
2: okay, but if you're hiding things on the first date, like, where do you want this to go? Like, come on, that's ridiculous.
1: I'm not. I'm being totally transparent.
0: Yeah. Have we passed the point of no return for you, Allison? Like, could we try this again?
2: Oh, yeah. I'm not going on a second date. I go see you because I don't want to talk to you. That's ridiculous. I'm not dating someone with a dating pipeline. Like, good luck to you, sir. Whatever you have going on, I am not interested.
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0: more variety from the 2000s, the 90s, and today. It's Star 101.3. It's Marcus in the morning. Taylor is here. Good morning.
1: Good morning.
0: I got the most random text from Taylor yesterday. I was on my way home, and it really made me think how wild dating is these days.
1: Mm-hmm.
0: I felt so bad for you. Out of nowhere, 3:13 p.m. Is asking someone what their credit score is on a first date a fair question?
1: I needed to know.
0: No.
1: Why not?
0: So I said, the short answer is no, but give me some context. And you said, that's crazy. I feel like I should be able to ask. I said, that's definitely maybe a date two or date three question. And you got low-key mad at me. Because there's trauma here. The level of men that Taylor attracts is like...
1: I'm so sorry. It's low tier.
0: Like,
1: the dating pool is pretty trash. And then not just that, but also, as everyone likes to say, I love a project.
0: Yeah. By everyone, you mean your parents?
1: And you.
0: Yeah, that's true. So I asked my boyfriend, ChatGPT, and I said, give me some questions you could ask on a date to try to figure out how financially responsible somebody is.
1: Okay.
0: Like, let's be a little cunning. Let's be a little surreptitious. And I said, make it fun. Question number one that Chet came up with, you could ask him, if I handed you $10,000 tax-free tomorrow, what would you do with it?
1: Oh, okay.
0: A very telling question.
1: Yeah.
0: Pay off debt, they're probably responsible. Invest half, vacation with half, they're balanced. If they just yell out, Vegas! They're probably fun, but maybe dangerous.
1: Okay.
0: Okay. What's the dumbest thing you've ever spent way too much money on?
1: Oh, I see.
0: See
1: I
0: where
1: see.
0: We're going here?
1: Yes, yes.
0: You don't want to, because if you just go in for the kill and just be like, so, what's your credit score? Taylor, now you're a gold digger. In my mind.
1: I was stuck alone with my thoughts for way too long yesterday.
0: Boy.
1: And I started thinking about how do you know that someone is responsible,
0: right.
1: Especially financially, without,
0: right.
1: You know, blatantly just asking them. Because everyone's going to have bias.
0: Streets. Yeah. I would be not offended, but if some chick just straight up said to me, hey, so what's your credit score? I'd be like, I don't know where I would be. Especially if I was enjoying the date. I would be so sad. I'd be like, oh, that's where this chick is oriented?
1: I don't know if I would say it like that. I would be like, so does your credit score like suck or something? Like, what's the vibe?
0: I'm sorry, is that you being coy? Because here's another one. This one's brilliant. If the conversation is flowing, you're enjoying your time, take a sip of Sauv Blanc and ask, hey, so growing up, was your family more of like a save every penny type house or a we'll figure out type house?
1: Okay, that's a good question.
0: To me, it's almost like a would you rather situation. And I know how much you love that game.
1: I do.
0: So am I missing anything here? Is there somebody listening that's like, yeah, no, asking them their credit score is totally valid.
1: For me personally, it has nothing to do with your finances. It's more about, are you capable of being responsible? You know what I mean?
0: Sure.
1: Having
0: just in
1: a
0: general.
1: High credit score indicates to me that you are responsible.
0: Are you an adult or nah?
1: Yeah. Hey, these are hard hitting questions at my age. Okay.
0: Okay, with that metrics, what is your credit score?
1: Stop. Don't ask me questions like that. Thank you.
0: Somebody just got her Fisher Price My First credit card.
1: You know what? I'm learning as I go.
0: What do you got? Leave a talk back on the iHeartRadio app if you're streaming Star 101.3 right now. 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

Sarah Bareilles tickets. She's going to be in town at the Bill Graham Civic coming up on October 16th. Put that on the calendar and then get ready to win in like 3 minutes. They're going on sale tomorrow at 10 at Ticketmasters. Super fun show. Love her to death. Get ready for that. 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All up in the next 10 minutes here on Star 101.3.

More variety from the 2000s, the 90s, and today it's Star 101.3. It's Marcus in the morning, and like I said, it's time to win. You want to go see Sarah Bareilles at the Bill Graham Civic October 16th? 800-800-1013 is the number, and we'll hook up caller 20 next. 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

0: All right, we'll have a Sarah Bareilles ticket winner here in a sec. Let's get some business done.
1: It's time for good news, Bay Area.
0: Marcus, in the morning, I have to apologize. I'm slacking on my shout-outs here. First of all, shout-out to the class of 2026. Congratulations. I know a lot of y'all are wrapping up school. But also, it was a fantastic weekend for Bay Area high school sports teams, specifically baseball, because we had some winners. First shout-out goes out to my Half Moon Bay Cougars, my home team making history by beating Livermore, the Cowboys, 2-0 to win the CIF NorCal Division IV Regional Championship, their first regional title in Cougar school history. Congratulations, go Cougs. Meanwhile, shout-out to Valley Christian, the Warriors from San Jose, rolling past Elk Grove, the Thundering Herd, 12-0 to capture their first-ever CIF NorCal Division I crown. So congrats. Two other local teams that also deserve shout-outs, Archbishop Mitty down in San Jose, go Monarchs, finishing as Division II runners-up, and then the Menlo Knights coming up just short in their Division III championship. Next year, as I understand, and somebody correct me if I'm wrong, they're going to do a full California State Championship, but it was a big weekend for Bay Area high school baseball teams. So congrats to all. And that is my good news. 7:43, we're going to check what's trending in a little bit. We have some new couple alerts. We have some breakups that you need to know about. Ariana Grande is in town. This is big. And BTS has a new song dropping Friday. Other than that, it's slow. Tell you all about it, get you all cut up coming up at 7:50. It's Star 101.3.

0: Big Fountain, taking it back to the 90s. Baby, I Love Your Way. Star 101.3, good morning.
1: Good morning. How are you?
0: I'm good. Who's this?
1: This is Adam.
0: Adam from where?
1: My boy AJ on the way to school. We're over in the in Richmond, 23rd and Clement.
0: Well, thank you for having us on this morning. You are going to see Sarah Bareilles.
1: Yes, sir. I love that. There oh my gosh.
0: Congratulations, fellas. AJ, is it your last day of school?
2: No, I still have 3 days.
0: Okay. What grade are you in, bro?
2: Fifth grade.
0: All right, well, congratulations. I hope it all works out. Have a great summer.
1: Thanks, guys.
0: Hang on for me. More tickets tomorrow morning right after 7:30. They're going on sale tomorrow morning at 10 at Ticketmaster.com. We will take a check of what's trending next. 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

0: really easily.
1: Yo.
2: Yo.
1: Is it weird that I was rocking out so hard I'm not ready?
2: I'm not shocked.
1: I'm just kidding.
3: Now here's what's trending in the Bay Area and beyond.
1: Olivia Rodrigo with that new album coming out, dropping Friday.
2: Friday, baby. Woo,
1: that's going to be spicy. Can't wait. It is what's trending. We're going to get you all caught up with everything going on your way to work or drop off or whatever. Big shout out to the drop off crew if you're listening, getting ready for the trivia game. Appreciate you. BTS is giving the people what they want. The group's got a previously unreleased song called Come Over. We told you there was a petition online to get it released, and that is happening. Dropping Friday as part of their 13th anniversary celebration. So that's going to be awesome. I love the fact that they just do whatever the people want.
2: Right.
1: I think that's pretty neat.
2: It works.
1: Let's see. Ariana Grande and her mans have reportedly called it quits after 3 years together. Sources saying they actually split several months ago, but they remain on good terms.
2: This is tea.
1: I love the fact that when a celebrity of that magnitude breaks up or has a... There has to be a marketing meeting.
2: Right.
1: There has to be a full-blown boardroom. What are we going to do? How are we presenting? The words control the narrative get thrown around.
2: No, sometimes we even get a joint statement.
1: Joint statements.
2: Right.
1: When are we going Instagram a fish?
2: Exactly.
1: I don't know. I thought that was pretty cool as well. And then, let's see, speaking of relationships, Katy Perry and Justin Trudeau are apparently official as well, as they stepped out on the red carpet for the premiere of her Lifetime's tour concert film in New York.
2: Okay, I'm looking him up right now.
1: Oh, yeah, I forgot to get you a picture, yes.
2: Not that cute.
1: Really? Justin Trudeau?
2: Mm. Oh, I don't know, Katy Perry's beautiful. I think she could do a little bit better. Not
1: you're making ladies drive off the road right now.
2: Sorry.
1: Sorry, I'm not attracted to unks. I'll get it. Big Scooby-Doo news. First of all, I had no idea producer Taylor was such a stan for Scooby-Doo.
2: Big fan, man.
1: Best line off the air. She goes, "This is how I knew I loved the horror genre."
2: Exactly.
1: I couldn't watch enough Scooby-Doo as a kid. Dude, I used to watch Scooby-Doo as a kid. Are you kidding me? The thing's been around forever. For the first time ever, Scooby will be portrayed as a real dog in Scooby-Doo Origins, premiering next year on Netflix, following the Mystery Inc. gang as they investigate a supernatural murder mystery.
2: Ooh.
1: Best believe Taylor will be strapped into her chair.
2: Be all over it.
1: Yeah, there you go. Let's go to the sports really quick as your Giants continue their series against the Washington Nationals. We did lose a heartbreaker last night at Oracle Park. 4-3, I believe, was the final. And the Giants gave up 3 runs in the 9th inning. Anyways, that's behind us. First pitch at 6:45. Vamos Gigantes. We finished strong with producer Taylor's daily poll. What do you have?
2: It is National Meal Prep Day today. So we're asking, what is the hardest part about meal prepping? Is it finding a yummy recipe, grocery shopping, cooking, or eating the same thing every day?
1: The hardest part about meal prepping is actually meal prepping.
2: And you can go to the Star 101.3 FM Facebook page and drop some recipes and help us out.
1: Yeah, I can't do the same thing every day.
2: I can, actually.
1: Can you? Well, yeah. You, actually, I've seen that in real time.
2: I know.
1: Just bring Taylor a big pot of chili.
2: Yeah.
1: She'll eat that for a week. I mean, tell exactly. Me your dad worked for the fire department in San Jose without telling me your dad. Anyway, that's up on the Star 101.3 FM Instagram in the story. 7:57. It is time to get a couple contestants together for the Bay Area's favorite trivia game called What You Know About That. 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It's 800-800-1013. 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I need 2 people on the phone. 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

0: More variety from the 2000s, the 90s, and today it's Star 101.3. It's Marcus in the Morning. Going to play the Bay's favorite trivia game called What You Know About That. Brought to you by Cameron's Pub in Half Moon Bay, my favorite joint to hang out, do some karaoke, grab some wings. Take the family. It's super fun. Say what's up to our contestants this morning. Aaron is in Santa Clara. Good morning.
1: Good morning, Marcus and Taylor.
0: Hey, what are you doing this morning?
1: I am getting ready to go to work.
0: I love it. What do you do for work, Aaron?
1: I'm a residential property manager.
0: Are you ready for the World Cup down there in Santa Clara?
1: Sure.
0: He's like, well, yeah. He loves soccer as much as I do. Listen to it. We can hear it in his voice. Let's go to Concord's ahead of Liz. Good morning, Liz.
2: Good morning, Marcus and Taylor.
0: Hey, what are you doing this morning?
2: Dropping my 10-year-old off at camp and then getting ready for work.
0: What is your child's name?
2: I got Sawyer with me.
0: Sawyer, good morning. You guys, welcome to the show. Let's get the game started. It's super simple. It's 5 questions, 50 seconds. Get as many right as you can. Yell out pass if you don't know an answer, and I'll come back to it if there's time, okay?
1: Good.
2: Okay.
0: All right, so we've got Liz on hold with Sawyer in Concord, and we begin with Aaron in Santa Clara. You ready?
1: Ready.
0: Okay, question number 1. What jersey number did Willie Mays wear for a majority of his career?
1: 24.
0: What superhero did Gal Gadot play in the 2017 film of the same name?
1: Wonder Woman.
0: What is botany the study of?
1: Plants.
0: How many boroughs does New York City consist of?
1: I'm going to say 5.
0: Okay, and what month is Breast Cancer Awareness Month?
1: June.
0: Okay. Aaron had an answer for everything. He goes on hold there in Santa Clara, and we pick up Liz in Concord.
2: Here we are.
3: Question number 1. What jersey number did Willie Mays wear for a majority of his career?
2: 5.
3: What superhero did Gal Gadot play in the 2017 film of the same name?
2: Pass.
3: What is botany the scientific study of?
2: Plants.
3: How many boroughs does New York City consist of?
2: 7.
3: What month is Breast Cancer Awareness Month?
2: October.
3: Go back to the one you passed on. What superhero did Gal Gadot play in the 2017 film of the same name?
2: Marvel? Or what's that Marvel? Black Panther. I don't know.
0: We'll go with Black Panther. Hang on the line, Liz. Don't move.
2: We're
0: good. All right, Aaron comes back in Santa Clara. We'll see how he did against Liz in Concord. Question number 1. What jersey number did Willie Mays wear for a majority of his career?
3: Aaron knew that it was number 24.
0: What superhero did Gal Gadot play in the 2017 film of the same name?
3: That was Wonder Woman, and Aaron knew the answer to that.
0: All right, next question.
2: Okay, we're out.
0: What is botany the scientific study of?
3: Both of you knew that that was plants.
0: But he's on the board. 4th question, how many boroughs does New York City consist of?
3: Aaron said 5, Liz said 7. The answer we were looking for was 5 boroughs.
0: Points to Aaron. Finally, what month is Breast Cancer Awareness Month?
3: Liz knew that that was in the month of October, so that brings our final score 4-2. Aaron's our winner.
0: Aaron, you've got 4 tickets to the Exploratorium, June 11th to September 13th. Explore the science of how life, human or extraterrestrial, might breathe, eat, or just maybe stay alive in the extreme conditions beyond Earth. Congratulations. Great job. Liz, you've got a bottle of the Marcus in the Morning Limited Edition El Chilito Hot Sauce Collab.
2: 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Thank you.
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0: More variety from the 2000s, the 90s, and today it's Star 101.3. It's Marcus in the Morning with producer Taylor. Hello.
1: Hello.
2: So the FTC is warning that fake Evite phishing scams are on the rise.
1: What?
2: I only bring this up because we use Evite and paperless post all the time.
1: We do.
2: And they're saying they're getting hundreds per week, which apparently pales in comparison to the actual number of invites that go out. So it's not super pervasive, but they ask you to share your login credentials. They can get access to your accounts, including your banks, use your email account, then to send the scam out to everybody in your contact list. There is nothing worse than sending a viral scam out to your entire Gmail account.
1: I'm like so susceptible to being scammed.
2: God. And then you feel dirty. And then your friend's like, hey, was this you? And then all of a sudden you have an
1: angry mob at your house.
2: Yeah, something like that. So what do you do? What are the biggest red flags, the telltale signs that it is a scam? A, it forces you to log in to see who invited you. B, the sender email doesn't match the official domain, like if it was like paperless@email.paperlesspost.com.
1: Mm.
2: C, it creates an urgency. They ask you for payment to view the event. The message feels very generic, and the site looks slightly off. These are the red flags. So, for example, if you get invited to a baby sewer.
1: Oh, okay.
2: Instead of a baby shower.
1: Yes.
2: Or perhaps a birthday pate.
1: Oh,
2: instead of a party.
1: I see.
2: Those jokes are terrible and never to be said again. And also, hot take, but I really, really don't like a certain feature on these invite things.
1: What?
2: Where they say, yes, I'm going, no, I'm not, or maybe.
1: Why?
2: I hate the maybe.
1: No, I love the maybe.
2: Do you really?
1: Yes.
2: I mean, come on, dude, you're not that important. Maybe I'll check it. Because here's what happens. You write maybe, I get the maybe. Now my numbers may or may be off. I don't know. Do I need to get some charcuterie for you? Are you coming? And then you forget to check again. And now the party's 2 days away and you're still sitting there on the maybe. Like, seriously,
1: because I don't know yourself. Yet. I might still show up.
2: What?
1: You know what? You just have to anticipate that I'm coming.
2: I might still show. So I should just have the 70 on Blanc on chill.
1: Yes.
2: Just in case.
1: Hey, you invited me.
2: Taylor decides to grace us with her presence.
1: Exactly.
2: I hate the maybe.
0: Gonna get stuck with 4 bottles of Sauv Blanc.
2: Can we please?
1: No.
2: Do you like these things? They also give me a lot of anxiety because it's a lot of dates being thrown around and a lot of stuff that's being added to my calendar.
1: Gosh, but it's all online, so then when I say yes, it goes right into my calendar. I know what day it has to be.
2: Right.
1: I don't know. It helps me stay organized.
2: Have you ever RSVP'd yes for a party and then got invited to a better party and canceled the previous party?
1: No.
2: You stick to your commitments?
1: I've always been that way. Like, I'm not the type of person that will choose the bigger, better deal if I made a commitment.
2: Mm. How many people do you know that would choose the bigger, better deal? They're just, they say maybe because something better might come along.
1: You know, they're not in my life anymore.
2: Oh, excuse me.
1: So.
2: All right. So what are we asking here? Okay. So just something to keep in mind. There's a big scam going around. Watch your Evites. Watch your paperless posts. Pay extra special attention, especially right now. There you go. Got your chance to win $2,500 here in a couple of minutes to celebrate America's 250th birthday, about 10 minutes away. Star 101.3.

0: 1-1. Hey, we're here.
1: Hey.
0: Star 101.3, it's Marcus in the morning. Producer Taylor is here as well. Reminder, we're like 3 minutes away from your shot at $2,500 to celebrate America's 250th birthday.
1: Wowza.
0: We're giving up the cash just because. I got a weird text from Taylor yesterday that needs to be discussed because I may be off base. I don't know. Literally out of nowhere, I'm driving home and I get this text. Hey, is it appropriate to ask a guy what his credit score is on the first date?
1: I needed to know.
0: To which I replied, no, but I need some context. And I have to preface this by saying, the more I talk to Taylor, the more I realize that dating is like the Wild West out there.
1: It really is.
0: Especially at your age.
1: Yes.
0: And you're 26.
1: Mm-hmm.
0: And dudes under 30, I mean, and I'm generalizing, I'm sure there are plenty of good eggs out there. I was a good egg at 26.
1: Mm-hmm.
0: I wasn't perfect, but I was solid. I was a solid date. Guaranteed good time, guaranteed loyal dude. That being said, you have a lot of trauma to have to go, hey, what's your credit score? Like straight out the box.
1: Okay. Well, my thought process was, you know, I had a lot of free time to think yesterday.
0: Mm-hmm.
1: And I was thinking, you know, what's a way to prove that someone is responsible? Okay. You know, it's not really about the money mm-hmm. for me. It's like, how do I know that you stick to your word?
0: Because I don't know if anybody else is in this same boat, but Taylor likes a project.
1: Okay. Thanks.
0: Is the current guy you're dating, does he listen to the show? Does he know he's a project?
1: I don't know.
0: Is this uncomfortable for you?
1: Yes.
0: Catching her live right now. All right. So I plugged it into my boyfriend, ChatGPT, just to see what he would say. Like, I literally wrote, give me some questions to ask to try and figure out how financially responsible somebody is. Make it fun. Because if you came at me straight up and said, what's your credit score on day one? I would be like gold digger.
1: I wouldn't say it like that, though.
0: How would you say it?
1: I would be like, does your credit score like suck or something?
0: That's you being coy?
1: Yeah, like that's how I would say it.
0: And then I would say, let's role play for a sec before okay. I do this. I would say, why do you ask?
1: Because I need to know how responsible you are.
0: That's how you figure out if I'm responsible?
1: I feel like it's like not that hard of a question to ask. What, you got something to hide?
0: No, but
1: I don't know. It sounds like you do.
0: It's giving gold digger right
1: it's
0: now.
1: I'm just told you I need to know how responsible you are.
0: But it orients me to think that all you think about is money.
1: No second date.
0: Wow. I'm already out. All right. So Chet says, instead of that, ask, hey, if I handed you $10,000 tax-free tomorrow, what would you do with it?
1: Okay.
0: If they say pay off debt, they're probably responsible. If they say invest half and party with half, probably balanced. If they just yell out, Vegas, probably super fun, maybe even dangerous.
1: There I you go. See. That's a good question.
0: What's the dumbest thing you've ever spent too much money on?
1: That's a fair question.
0: Solid question. Let's see. What's something everyone spends money on that you think is a total waste?
1: Okay.
0: Designer handbags might come up. Fancy cars, bottle service. God, bottle service has got to be the biggest waste of money ever of all time.
1: For real. I don't know. I just think that, like, if you ain't got nothing to hide, I don't know. I'm very straightforward with that.
0: Okay. I do like the bonus question that ChatGPT came up with. If the conversation's flowing, you feel like you're headed to date number two, you could probably pose the question, growing up, was your family more of a save every penny type household or a we'll figure it out type household? That'll tell you everything you need to know.
1: That's a good gauge, I guess.
0: All right. Well, how's your credit score?
1: Okay. Why? You shouldn't be asking me questions like
0: that. She literally just got a credit card last week.
1: You know the answer to that.
0: All right. Any thoughts on this? The talkback is open. It's the little red microphone on the iHeartRadio app. If you're streaming Star 101.3 right now, maybe you think it's fair to ask what somebody's credit score is on the first date or other questions you might ask to figure out how adult they are. 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
3: Thank you.

Maybe you already graduated. Maybe you're rolling into your last week. That, plus we're going to check what's trending here in a couple of minutes. And then after 9 o'clock, second date update if you missed it earlier this morning. Star 101.3, thank you for having us on.

0: Post Malone is Star 101.3. It's Marcus in the Morning. Here we go.
1: Now, here's what's trending in the Bay Area and beyond.
0: I was saying it earlier, but I'm a little late on my shout-outs. Congratulations to all the boys' baseball teams who showed up and showed out over the weekend during the championships. First shout-out goes to my Half Moon Bay Cougars, who made history by beating the Livermore Cowboys 2-0 to win their first CIF NorCal Division IV regional championship in school history. Now I take it to San Jose and give a shout-out to Valley Christian. Go Warriors. They pulled past Elk Grove. It was 12-0. What a fun mascot, the Elk Grove Thundering Herd. At any rate, Valley Christian also winning their first ever CIF NorCal Division I crown. And then, you know, honorable mention to Archbishop Mitty and the Menlo Knights. Go Monarchs, go Knights. They fell up short, but they both got into their championship games. So great job, fellas. What a way to end the year. That's my good news. If you ever have something to share, I do love to keep it local. Send me a DM at Marcus in the Morning, and I'll share your good news for you. Whether it's, you know, you saw something, a Good Samaritan, or, as I always say, your kid's doing big things to close out the school year, or you're involved in an organization that needs some shine, we got you. All right, I'm going to check of what's trending next. That's about 10 minutes away. Star 101.3.

0: 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It's Marcus in the morning, 8:48. 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
1: Now, here's what's trending in the Bay Area and beyond.
0: Let's meet up this week because I'm going to be out and about in a couple of spots. Tonight, filling in for producer Taylor at Pinstripe. I'm sorry. No, wait. Tomorrow. I forgot it's Tuesday. One of these days, I'll figure this gig out. Tomorrow, I will be at Pinstripes in San Mateo for free bingo. This is at Hillsdale Shopping Center. Bingo starts at 7. Best believe I'll be across the street at a Mexican restaurant.
2: Yes.
0: Probably at the bar.
2: It's free to play and it's family friendly.
0: Yeah, so bring the kids. Let's play some bingo again tomorrow night. Pinstripes in San Mateo, 7 o'clock. Hope to see you there. Win some prizes. And then this weekend, you can bring the kids, if you're in the Bayview area of San Francisco, for Bayview Children's Day with Wu Yi Children's Services. Love my folks. They've been servicing the community for decades. And again, this is this Saturday. I will be there from 11:30 to 1:30. This is at the Southeast Community Center in San Francisco, featuring free food, face painting, arts and crafts, dancing, music, and plenty of activities for your littles. Come through. What a great way to kick off your weekend and your summer and connect with the community. Again, this is going to be at the Southeast Community Center in Bayview. I'll be there from 11 to 1 with Wu Yi Children's Services for their big Children's Day. Love that. Let's go to some music news as BTS is giving the people what they want. So they had an unreleased song called Come Over. People went online and were like, how come you don't release that? So now they're releasing it. Drops this Friday as part of their 13th anniversary. Very exciting for the ARMY.
2: Yeah, just making them happy.
0: What else is dropping this weekend? Our girl Olivia Rodrigo and her brand new album.
2: Woo-hoo!
0: Dude, there is just a carnival going on in my house right now, listening parties every single day. My daughter has challenged me to learn all the lyrics to every song.
2: Good luck.
0: And we're going to play Finish the Lyric, hopefully, to honor the release of the album. This is just my favorite song. I realize it's not the most current anything, but I love it.
2: I do love this song.
0: Ariana Grande is in town, and that is exciting. She and her man have reportedly broken up. That's the tea. I guess, so 3 years together, people are saying they actually split several months ago. There was probably a staff meeting. And now they've announced it.
2: There's actually so much tea about this. I'll tell you afterwards. But okay. Yeah, this is kind of crazy.
0: Can you give me a couple of nuggets, a couple of teasers? Is it too much to consume right now?
2: Well, basically, they got together when they were both like in relationships.
0: Oh, low key.
2: And then now, you know.
0: I see.
2: Yeah, something along those lines.
0: So she's in town tonight and tomorrow?
2: And tomorrow, yes.
0: Producer Taylor going to be hitting the show tomorrow night if you see her.
2: I will be there. I'm so excited.
0: They're in the town. That's going to be very exciting. And if you want to live vicariously because you couldn't get a ticket, we have all kinds of videos on the Star 101.3 FM Instagram of Ari doing her thing. So that's pretty cool. Ghirardelli Square is taking on Toll House, their first ever ready-to-bake cookie dough. New classic chocolate chip and chocolate chip brownie. They're rolling them out and getting rave reviews. Available pretty much wherever you can buy cookie dough. Major retailers, there you go. And then finally, Netflix has revealed that for the first time ever, in the new Scooby-Doo movie, Scooby is going to be played by an actual live dog.
2: Woo-woo!
0: I love that. I love that so much.
3: Where are you? We got some work to do now.
0: So it's called... Scooby-Doo Origins, premiering next year on Netflix. And I didn't realize producer Taylor was such a huge fan.
2: I am.
0: She said, I realized I was in the horror genre when I couldn't get enough of that show.
2: Exactly.
0: There you go. We're going to wrap up strong with our daily poll. Producer Taylor, take it away.
2: It is National Meal Prep Day today. So we're asking, what is the hardest part about meal prepping? Is it finding yummy recipes, grocery shopping, cooking, or eating the same thing every day?
0: I think it's dedicating my Sunday to just cooking.
2: Right. It's like a lot. It is a task. There but you if you have any recipe ideas, head over to the Star 101.3 FM Facebook page and drop them in the comments. We post it up there and you can give us all your recipes and help us out.
0: There you go. All right. 8:51 coming back around in a few minutes. We've got second date update right after 9 o'clock.
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0: couple of variety from the 2000s, the 90s, and today it's Star 101.3. It's Marcus in the morning. It's time for Second Date Update once again. We take it to the South Bay and say what's up to Brent. Good morning, Brent.
1: Hey, good morning, guys. Thanks for having me.
0: So, yeah, for sure. I mean, I'm here to help. So your date was in San Jose. Her name was Allison. Other than that, fill me in on the rest of the details because I understand she has ghosted.
1: Yeah, we had a great time. I felt like the chemistry was incredible.
0: Right.
1: You know, great conversation, lots of laughing. Definitely felt a spark with her.
0: Okay.
1: And now she is no moss. I don't know where she is.
0: Literally completely gone.
1: Pretty much ghosted me. Yeah.
0: All right. Well, you know how we do this. So we're going to call her. You're going to be on the phone, not even on hold, but on mute. So you'll be able to hear what she says. I would love to get you a second date. That's the plan. Okay. Just keep it positive.
1: That'd be awesome.
0: Manifesting for you right now. Let's see what we can do. Okay. Can you hang on the line? And we'll get her on the phone here in a couple songs.
1: Of course. Yeah, let's do it.
0: Perfect, bud. Okay, that's next. It's a Second Date Update, Star 101.3.

0: 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It's Star 101.3. It's Marcus in the morning. This is Second Date Update. If you're just getting in the car, you're not too late. Brent and I waited for you. Brent, are you there?
1: Yeah, I'm here.
0: Awesome. We're going to call Allison and see why she ghosted on you. Go ahead and mute your phone, okay? Here we go.
1: Okay.
2: Hello?
0: Is this Allison?
2: This is? Who's this?
0: Allison, this is Marcus calling from Star 101.3. How are you?
2: Hi.
0: Good morning.
2: Marcus, hi. Good morning.
0: Do you listen in the morning?
2: I do. I listen every morning.
0: Fantastic. Welcome to Second Date Update.
2: Great.
0: So, do you know how this works?
2: I do. He can hear me, right?
0: He can. Okay. Are you there? Brent?
1: Yeah, I'm here.
0: Okay, let's just go. Let's just go. So, Allison, Brent was just talking about how lovely you are and how much he enjoyed the date.
2: Mm-hmm.
0: And so now I'm just wondering, he's feeling like maybe you ghosted.
2: I did.
0: You did?
2: I did.
0: All right. Okay, now we're getting somewhere.
2: Yeah.
0: What happened? How was it for you? How was the date?
2: I'll be honest, I'm surprised he noticed. I'm going to say that. But, you know, the date, it went great. Everything was fine until Brent accidentally showed me his calendar. He was trying to pull up some sort of a concert he wanted to show me, but instead I got a full view of his upcoming week.
0: On his phone.
2: On his phone. And it wasn't his work calendar. This was his dating calendar, and it was color-coded.
0: Oh, God.
2: And, oh, yeah. And it was very in-depth. Like, immediately I saw, like, coffee, Lauren, happy hour, Jenna, dinner, Allison, backup drinks, TBD. Like, I thought I was reading it wrong. Like,
0: okay.
2: On the date, I was like, okay, what's backup drinks? And Brent told me, like, oh, sometimes they cancel. But, like, I laughed. Because I thought he was kidding. Like, that's crazy. He was not. He was not kidding. And then I asked him, I was like, why would you put that on a calendar?
0: Right.
2: You know?
0: Right.
2: And on the date, he said, oh, I'm just organized. And that gave me the ick, to be quite honest. And I kept looking at it, and I could tell, like, first dates were blue. Second dates were green, and I guess potential relationships people he's seen a lot were yellow.
0: He's very detailed.
2: Yeah.
0: Well, let's ask him. Brent, what?
1: Yeah.
0: You're very organized.
1: First of all, that sounds way worse than it was.
2: No, it sounds exactly like what it was.
1: Okay, like, you know, I'm actively dating. I'm just like trying to keep track of plans. I'm really bad with calendars, but I'm trying to be.
2: But you know what? Normal people, I'm going to stop you because normal people keep track of plans. That's very normal. They just don't have contingency dates. Like that is weird.
1: Okay. Well, I mean, that was like a placeholder. The backup thing was just a placeholder.
2: I know that is somehow worse. It's not making it better. That's really, it is worse. And honestly, the part that got me really was, on the date, I had asked, like, how many first dates that you had that week. And after a long pause, he goes, 5. I almost spit out my drink. Like, what?
1: At least I was being honest.
2: Nobody asked for, like, brutal honesty, though. Like, that is wild.
0: Brent, is it rough out there dating?
1: It is rough out there. There's a lot of weird people. And, I mean, honestly, like, dating right now, it's a numbers game.
2: Oh, there it is. There it is. It's, my God.
1: I mean, that's not what I'm... I didn't mean it like that.
2: Okay.
1: I'm just saying, you know, like, I'm trying to find the right person. You know, I'm not treating people like numbers. And
2: I mean, maybe that's true, but honestly, when I saw backup drinks, TBD, sitting on the same calendar as our date, I did not feel like a person. I felt more like a time slot.
0: Right.
1: That's definitely not the case. You're blowing this out of proportion. I'm not. It's not like.
2: Okay. All right.
0: Maybe, obviously you weren't supposed to see that, Allison. So.
2: Okay. But if you're hiding things on the first date, like, where do you want this to go? Like, come on. That's ridiculous.
1: I'm not. I'm being totally transparent.
0: Yeah. Have we passed the point of no return for you, Allison? Like, could we try this again?
2: Oh, yeah. I'm not going on a second date. I ghosted you because I don't want to talk to you. That's ridiculous. I'm not dating someone with a dating pipeline. Like, good luck to you, sir. Whatever you have going on, I am not interested. You.

0: that way. Backstreet Boys taking it back to the 90s. It's Star 101.3. It's Marcus in the morning. It's 9:21. Taylor is here as well. Good morning.
1: Good morning.
0: The discussion this morning, is it ever okay to just straight up ask somebody what their credit score is on the first date?
1: Mm-hmm.
0: Trying to figure out if they're an adult, they're financially responsible. I mean, pretty much people are saying no. The reason Taylor asked, and she randomly texted me yesterday, was so cute. I was like, no, girl, can't do that. But I have to set the scene as to what the dating situation is right now in 2026.
1: It's rough out here.
0: And so Taylor has had stuff happen, like we were talking about it, where one guy Venmo'd her because he didn't feel like he got his ROI on the first date.
1: Yeah, like what's going on with that?
0: Let's go ahead and split this after the fact. She had another guy she dated more than once, but then he asked for her friend's phone number.
1: Yeah.
0: Which is random. There was one guy that forgot to tell you he had a girlfriend, or what was it?
1: A pregnant girlfriend that he lived with. Yeah. And I asked him,
0: right.
1: I said, is there anyone out there who's under the impression that you are their boyfriend?
0: Right.
1: He goes, no. Lies. Why am I getting a call from your pregnant girlfriend then?
0: The guy that forgot to tell you that he was homeless.
1: Homeless and also had a side chick. Like, what's going on? This is what I'm dealing with out here, okay?
0: By the way, this has nothing to do with her credit score.
1: No.
0: This is a morality issue.
1: Yeah, for sure.
0: At any rate, thank you for checking in on the talkback.
2: Hey, Marcus and Taylor, it's Lauren from Gilroy. I just want to say, when it comes to asking about the credit score right off the bat, you're making it all about what you want. Mm. And, you know, that could be really intrusive if they've had, you know, serious medical debt due to health issues or whatever. But otherwise, they're super responsible. So give them the respect of time and getting to know them before you get into that deeply personal information. Thanks, guys. Have a great day.
0: Amazing,
2: bye.
0: Lauren. You just reminded Taylor to be herself, because what do you always say to me when I don't have patience? You say, give them grace. You don't know what they're going through.
1: This is true.
0: And
1: I
0: yet,
1: do say
0: here
1: that.
0: Here we are trying to spout off, what's your credit score? 550. You suck. No second date. All right, one more.
3: Morning, Marcus and Taylor. It's Teresa. Listen, Taylor. So, yeah, you don't just come straight out and ask a guy what's his credit score, because they're going to take offense to that. Guys don't think the way girls do, so you have to come out a little bit more clever. I like what ChatGPT said to Marcus. Mm-hmm. Your boyfriend was cool. But then again, keep an open mind, and remember, if you're asking these questions, they may ask these questions back to you, so you've got to be ready to answer. Have a great day. Love you guys.
0: Yeah, girl, what's your credit score, huh?
1: Okay.
0: Stop right there. All right, 9:24. You ready to get to Vegas for the iHeartRadio Music Festival? 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

Star 101.3, more variety from the 2000s, the 90s, and today. Good morning. I'm Jillian Escoto. It is June 9th, which is Donald Duck Day, celebrating when Donald Duck made his animated debut in the Silly Symphony short, The Wise Little Hen. It's also National Forklift Safety Day, National Call Your Doctor Day, and National No Apologies Period Day, which is great for people pleasers like me.

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We have a really cool prize up for grabs right now on our Instagram if you love Niall Horan. 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
14: You went to JCPenney to find those summer fashion staples, like shorts and tees from A&A in St. John's Bay. 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
15: If you're an elite junior golfer, this is your moment. The next

You go out on a great first date. You think you're going to get a second date. But then that person never calls, never texts, never checks in. You are ghosted. Well, Marcus, on Marcus in the Morning, he wants to help you get that second date with Second Date Update. He does it every weekday morning at 7:05. He'll call your date for you and ask what happened and try and get you that second date.

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1: It's Benson Boone on Star 101.3. He's going to be at our iHeartRadio Music Festival in Las Vegas this September, along with BTS, Goo Goo Dolls, Kenny Chesney, Cardi B, Weezer, and so many more. You'll have a chance to win not only tickets to both nights of the festival, we're getting you airfare to Vegas, a two-night hotel stay, and $1,000 cash. 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

0: More variety from the 2000s, the 90s, and today it's Star 101.3. I'm Jillian Escoto. Maybe you've heard of the AI avatar of Ozzy Osbourne that Sharon Osbourne and their son Jack have been working on. Well, they've received a little bit of backlash from fans thinking that this is kind of a cash grab, but both of them are saying absolutely not. They wanted to create a digital imprint of Ozzy and have control over it, or somebody else was going to. And Sharon even went so far as to say, like, I don't need your money. I'm doing very well. And they have full control over it. And Jack says there's a database with only information that his dad said or is extremely accurate about his dad's life. So they are moving forward with it. And the Ozzy Osbourne AI avatar is expected to debut in late summer.
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3: 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Guaranteed human.

When the rumors first started about Taylor Swift and Travis Kelce getting married at Madison Square Garden, I was very skeptical. But now it's everywhere. Could this be true?

That's Dua Lipa on Star 101.3. She had a very intimate wedding ceremony a couple weekends ago. But then this past weekend, a star-studded glamorous wedding in Italy. Yeah.

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We're giving away $250,000 cash to celebrate America turning 250. And you could win your share of that with $2,500 coming up.

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0: More variety from the 2000s, the 90s, and today. It's Star 101.3. I'm Jillian, and I never thought it would be possible, but I feel bad for a color. Sherwin-Williams has just named its loneliest color. This is the color that is rarely purchased, and it's called Offbeat Green. And Sherwin-Williams describes Offbeat Green as a vivid, citric lime green that reflects a growing desire for individuality. But then other people say it looks like broccoli or asparagus soup, and it is not that appealing. So they're trying to get this color to take off. They're even using it in a loneliest color angle in a new campaign. But if you're looking for some broccoli-colored paint, Offbeat Green is the choice.
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More variety from the 2000s, the 90s, and today. It's Star 101.3. I'm Jillian, and there's quite a few celebrities celebrating a birthday today, including Natalie Portman, Johnny Depp, Michael J. Fox, Aaron Sorkin, and Olympic gymnast Lori Hernandez. And if you are celebrating a birthday today, happy birthday.

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0: We know the shortcuts

I felt very old scrolling through TikTok. You know how some people are out on the streets and they have that little microphone, and somebody asked a young girl which boy band Justin Timberlake was a part of, and she didn't know.

Coming up next hour at 1:25, you'll have a chance to win a trip to Vegas for our iHeartRadio Music Festival. Tickets aren't even on sale yet. Our Capital One cardholder presale begins tomorrow, but you could win a trip today. We'll take care of your airfare, your hotel stay. We're throwing in $1,000, and you're going to both nights of our festival. It's coming up at 1:25.

0: Star 101.3. It's Jillian. One of my favorite comfort shows is New Girl. I could watch it over and over again. And two former New Girl co-stars are going to be working together on a brand new TV series, Jake Johnson and Damon Wayans Jr. They played Nick and Coach on New Girl. They are back together starring in a new comedy for Hulu. And get this, it's inspired by the 1996 movie The Cable Guy with Jim Carrey and Matthew Broderick. So Cable Guy is coming to Hulu with a brand new comedy.
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0: 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Guaranteed human.

always get so excited when one of the guys from One Direction sings a One Direction song while out on tour. Well, just the other night, Niall Horan treated the crowd to the One Direction song, Steal My Girl. It's Star 101.3.

Now, nothing has been confirmed from either Ariana Grande or Ethan Slater, but the rumor is, allegedly, they broke up a couple months ago after meeting on the set of Wicked and dating for almost 3 years.

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Kelly Clarkson on Star 101.3. It's Jillian, and I'm so excited about this one. Taylor Swift is set to perform this song for the first time live during the Songwriters Hall of Fame induction ceremony on the 11th.

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0: More variety from the 2000s, the 90s, and today it's Star 101.3. I'm Jillian Escoto. Last year at this time, people were putting jalapenos in their white wine. Well, get ready. There's a new trend that is going viral, and that's putting frozen pickles in your white wine. Apparently, you're just supposed to freeze the pickles, take them out of the plastic bag, slice them into thick coin-shaped pieces, and then toss them into your white wine. You can add ice if you'd like. Some people are even going far as adding a splash of brine from the pickle jar into their white wine. People are loving it. It's going viral. So first it was the jalapenos, now the frozen pickles.
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That's Charlie Puth on Star 101.3. He recently just had to cancel his show in Florida, saying he was physically unable to perform due to an illness.

More variety from the 2000s, the 90s, and today it's Star 101.3. I'm Jillian, and we love birthdays around here, especially America's birthday. We are celebrating America's 250th birthday by giving away some money. $2,500. You can win that next after.

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0: More variety from the 2000s, the 90s, and today it's Star 101.3. I'm Jillian, and I never played Among Us when it was really, really popular during the pandemic. This is an online game, and you try to complete these tasks around the different maps while you figure out who the imposters are. I started playing it with my nieces not too long ago, but it exploded during the pandemic. Well, they were making a TV series about it. They announced it back in 2024. We didn't really hear anything about it since then. Then without any warning or release date, we have an animated Among Us series that has debuted on Paramount Plus. All 10 episodes are now available to stream. So if your kids are into Among Us, if you play the game, it's all now available on Paramount Plus. Have a great rest of your day. Ryan Seacrest is coming up next.
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0: Tuesday, June 9th. 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

Chris here. 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
2: Yeah.
0: The Power Force is here Tuesday.
2: I didn't sleep well last night.
0: I wonder why.
2: What do you mean you wonder why?
0: No, I wonder why you didn't sleep well.
2: Oh, I had a nightmare. I've actually never had a reoccurring dream, and I had my very first one last night, and it was a nightmare.
0: Okay, do you want to talk about
2: it? I can tell. It's just very short. Basically, I was not invited to the family vacation on Michael's side of the family.
0: Oh my gosh, here we go.
3: Are you feeling left out in any part of your life?
2: And like everybody there, and like we were like at the airport sending them off, and my whole family was there. And it was like, you're not going? And I was like, oh, I wasn't invited. And they were all going to Argentina, and it's not, and like Michael never said anything to me. And I don't even think the kids were invited. Like it was weird. Just Michael went.
0: What this says is she wants to be the winner of the popularity contest at school. That's what this says.
2: What I'm just breaking it down. Contest at school?
0: In life.
2: In
0: the
2: life.
0: Popularity
2: yeah, I think
0: contest.
2: He means in life.
0: In life.
2: Mm-hmm.
0: You want to be the popular kid. You want to be included. You want
2: invited,
0: to be invited.
2: Yeah.
0: Mm-hmm. Yeah.
2: No, what it was in the dream, they said, you know, you just work so much. And so we figured you couldn't go. That's
0: oh my
2: that
0: gosh.
2: Was
0: I've heard
2: yes.
0: that in IRL all my
2: I
0: life.
2: I know, and I've heard that and in it, IRL too. So I think it's just like it's all morphed in with that, and they're yeah. like, oh, we don't want to bother you. Like,
0: we
2: that
0: figured
2: was like,
0: you were working.
2: Mm-hmm.
0: Well, you were right, actually.
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0: Checking off the boxes on your to-do list can be a great feeling. 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
0: Ryan Seacrest, Sissany, Tanya. Nice to have you guys with us.
2: We're getting through it on a Tuesday, no matter what. We're just going to get there. We got to do it. We're going to do it. We will do it.
0: How are your dreams? Sissany talking about her dreams earlier. Right. If you would like them to be a bit more passionate, a bit more romantic, this is the position you should sleep in. On your stomach with your arms stretched above your head, like you are diving into the deep end.
3: That is heavenly. No way. Sounds like shoulder pain.
0: So what? You want romantic dreams? You gotta sacrifice. Today's quote. Don't let someone who has never stood in your shoes tell you how to tie them. I'm a big believer in this.
3: Oh, yes.
0: I'm a big believer in this,
3: Amen.
0: Right?
1: 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On air with Ryan Seacrest.
0: By now, you've seen it. You've talked about it. Maybe even texted it to a friend. 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

0: it up in San Jose, northbound 280 after Race Street, a multiple car wreck, two right lanes blocked. You're delayed from 7th. Emeryville, a three-car crash, West 80 before Powell. We still have a delay from Gilman. And then Terra Linda, a crash involving two SUVs, North 101 at Freitas.
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2: Okay. There's a big Ryan meetup. These are Ryans from all over the country. Right. They don't know each other. They get together in different cities, and it's a club.
3: I mean, it's now, the world, really.
2: Well, yeah, and they're going to try and break a Guinness World Record for the most Ryans in one place. Is that right?
3: Yes, having the largest group of people with the same first name ride a roller coaster consecutively.
2: I mean, okay.
3: They're even going to be renaming the mall's rotunda the Rye-tunda for the event. And it's happening next month on the 24th in July. And organizers are expecting Ryans from all over the country and even beyond to show up to this. And there's also a Ryan-themed baseball event the next day, a Ryan parade. I mean, it is Ryan. You have to be there.
2: Wait, so the goal is to get a bunch of us on a roller coaster?
3: Yes.
2: And then what? Just keep riding it?
3: That's what it
2: says. It says consecutively.
3: Mm-hmm.
2: So meaning like 10 times or something?
3: I think like one batch of Ryans goes, and then the next batch of
4: this
3: Ryans goes.
4: So
3: and
4: weird.
3: Then the next batch of Ryans goes.
4: What are we
3: goes,
4: doing?
2: So,
3: this is wholesome fun.
2: It is wholesome fun. That's yeah. Right. And you know, I don't know how many Ryans you know, but they're great guys.
4: They are. There's not a Ryan out there that I don't love.
2: To all the rhinos, what do we do? Do we go? All right, let me think about this and look at the date and everything. Fun. Wholesome. Cute. Fun.
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0: 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Thank you for listening to us. Got that iHeartRadio app. You know it by now. It's free. Inside, there's a mic. You can leave a voice note, a talk back. Johnny was troubled that we found a cockroach in the back room. And I say we, I mean, it was more Jordan, because we are separated by a strong wall and a big, thick glass wall for cockroaches. Here he is, Johnny.
2: One word, cockroach. I'd fight an alligator than rather deal with one of those.
0: Johnny, I don't believe you. Fighting an alligator. I know a man who fought an alligator and he lost his calf. And so the cockroach is not biting off the back part of your leg, but it is gross. But alligators, I mean, that is a different level.
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0: 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They say.